can't touch this. You can't touch this. You can't touch this. You can't touch this.

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2: You know, say that I'm a snowman, I go blam. I like you, boom, boom, damn. Take the money, say, say,

Jetzt neu bei uns. Why don't you stay? 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Why don't you stay? Nico Santos, why don't you stay? Wir spielen die Hits im besten Mix. News 89.

Cause I'm only human after all, and you're only human after all. Don't put the blame on me. Don't put your blame on me.